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No receipts, can't return the gift that was sent. Everything I touch is felt with the purest intent. 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Hard to accept the realness, you said. 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

0: Hey y'all, what's good? This is Tony from Planet Giza, and you're listening to 92 WICB, the station for innovation. Ooh, that rhyme. Y'all some rappers? Y'all rap low-key? Man, shout outs to y'all.
1: Yeah. Don't just take your clothes off.

Oh yeah. I get around. Still clown when the underground.

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1: Where do we start? Do we start with those like Ellen Johnson Sirleaf, the first female president in the continent of Africa that was elected to lead the Republic

organizations like the SCLC, SNCC, and CORE, the Black Panther Party for Self-Defense, brothers like Malcolm and Martin and Bobby and Huey and Angela and Fred Hampton, who at 20 years old gave his life in Chicago for the Black Panther Party, assassinated by the FBI because he was providing free breakfast programs and free health clinics for people in a community that had been forgotten. Or do you go further back still? Talk about

0: Supreme Court of the land was able to change cases that changed the very fabric of the United States of America? Or do you go further back still?
1: Further back still. Further back still.
2: Yeah. Kanye.
1: And we have
2: MOBB. Yeah. Yeah.
1: It's like that calm before the storm, you know? Uh-huh. Yeah. Come on.
2: Drop that.

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1: People ask me all the time, what are you going to do when hip-hop goes out? 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It's how you feel. 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So it can go out.

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0: Now, why talk about this? Is it interesting? Is it important? For the human being to realize that in some sense of the word, whatever it means, he is God or one.
1: Remember
0: with God.
1: Back in the time when the only sign we had was pickets. But now in 94, it be this way, something come wicked. G-angs, killing others for color. Things that we wear for fashion. Other brothers take it for a reason to be blasted. But the cuff is going on. Not soft like buttercups, but had to.

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I mean, come on. 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You dropping rubbish on the street again? Off your life, friend. That's word to George Burns and them.

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How the industry executives' brains find any sense in this? Who knows? I spit flows, no llama. Drop it like an Air Force strike, no stealth bomber. You acting hard? 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

safe. 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

change your name. What do you want to be named? Why can't I find you nothing? And so finally I just started looking at the meanings of names and came across spiritual joy. And I was like, that's it. And I took my hand and put it back over and I was like, Fauna. Fauna is spiritual joy. And Subira is patience rewarded. Your birth was just really a joyful thing for me.

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This is Tony from Planet Giza, and you're listening to 92 WICB, the station for innovation. Ooh, that rhymed. Y'all some rappers? Y'all rap low-key? Man, shout-outs to y'all.

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1: All right, peace.
2: Peace. Word up, Wu-Tang in the house. So, man, yeah, a lot of people, black people into y'all. I guess they could, you know, feel, you know, the realness, the, you know, when they could feel the vibe. And I think hip hop, that's what I be telling a lot of people, and a lot of record promoters, and a lot of artists. I mean, it's like, you know, it's something, it's music that you got to touch and feel, you know what I'm saying? And I think that comes across, well in the video. I think probably, when I haven't seen y'all live yet, I'm waiting for the chance, but I'm pretty sure that's probably what it's like. You know, you probably really get into it. And they can hear it. I guess you hear it in your voices when you're saying the rhymes.
3: Yeah.
2: I mean, what would y'all say your style is?
4: It's our secret. Never teach the Wu-Tang.
5: Think I found something by the sound system, and by the sound of it, you think an analog processing. But this computer love, TDKs from senior days, getting placed in that top 8, depending how that CD played. And she too young if she don't understand that phrase. Yeah. Nightmares to share, you wasn't there. Oh, you should have seen me with powers, it wasn't fair. You took the TV, it was ours, it wasn't theirs. We spent hours in front of Regis, we needed a

0: worst part is, though, it's like every time I open my Bluetooth to connect to something, guess whose Toyota Corolla pops up as like an option.
1: The one with the heated
0: seats? You know, as a reminder. It's like, yo, yo Corolla. Yeah, the heated seats.
2: Just so wild.
0: Come on. And look, there's more.
1: I got some. Just keep you following.
3: Party in the backseat. I wanna hit you back, but my phone is in a taxi. Your pass is like a slideshow. Projecting Theo eyes. When you blink, I see the slide.

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Uncle El. On everything, that's how stunning she look. Mean heels on, 3,500 a foot. They all surprised like he ain't come with the crooks. I think tonight is definitely gonna be one.

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1: Killer keeps it honest, cause reality is perception, with the weak stomach bubbling uneasy like the bowels of hell. 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

GLE. 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I don't sip it, I roll it. I'm not buying if you didn't grow it. I'm a hood poet. 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I don't have a

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1: ABC News, I'm Sherry Preston. A plea deal to be discussed today in Luigi Mangione's federal case in the killing of UnitedHealthcare CEO Brian Thompson. Mangione also facing state charges, says ABC legal analyst Brian Buckmeyer.
2: Mangione's facing stalking charges in the federal case and murder and gun charges in the state case. It might come from the same set of facts, but those are different charges. Mm-hmm. And that's not how double jeopardy works. Yes, it's from the same set of facts, but he is technically facing different charges in two different jurisdictions. That's not double jeopardy.
1: Military officials are pushing back on reports of the Navy Times and Stars and Stripes that say several sailors have tried to go overboard the USS Abraham Lincoln because of record-long deployments. Defense Secretary Pete Hegseth says the reports are completely misrepresented. Forecasters say more than a foot of rain fell Wednesday in parts of Indiana, leading to the flash floods and water rescues. Indiana Governor Mike Braun declaring a state disaster emergency. This is ABC News. The Justice Department has released the results of an investigation into two California women's prisons, saying it outlines longstanding patterns of sexual misconduct by staff, inadequate safeguards in place, and reporting failures at both facilities. First Assistant U.S. Attorney Bill Essily says this product is a sign that the state needs to do more to protect those populations.
3: California owes a legal and moral duty to safeguard prisoners in their custody.
1: A Washington state judge has ordered the online prediction market Kalshi to cease most operations statewide, alleging that the company violated the state's Gambling Act by running an illegal gambling operation. While Kalshi disagrees with the decision, some people in Seattle, like Alex Lopez, are on the judge's side.
4: I've seen my friends lose a lot of money on stuff they weren't thinking too much about because they thought they were going to make a bunch. It's kind of like crypto, so it's basically gambling just like any of the other ones.
1: The company also faces a number of investigations in cities like Baltimore and New York. I'm Sherry Preston, ABC News.
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2: ABC News, I'm Sherry Preston. More rain in the forecast for parts of the Ohio Valley and Midwest, already inundated with rain. Water rescues continuing around the clock. Indiana Governor Mike DeBraun issuing an emergency declaration. A move in the case against Luigi Mangione.
3: Just weeks before his state murder trial, sources say accused CEO killer Luigi Mangione plans to plead guilty in federal court. Sources tell ABC News the dramatic announcement is set forth at a hearing in downtown Manhattan. Mangione faces two federal counts of stalking, resulting in the death of United Healthcare CEO Brian Thompson, gunned down in Manhattan in 2024.
2: ABC's Matt Rivers. Defense Secretary Pete Hegseth says reports of sailors trying to jump overboard the USS Abraham Lincoln aircraft carrier are completely misinterpreted. The accounts printed in the Navy Times and Stars and Stripes. President Trump plans to highlight his record on crime and safety during a visit to Long Island, New York today. He'll visit the Nassau County Police Academy. This is ABC News. Firefighters across France and central England are struggling against multiple wildfires as a new wave of record-breaking heat breaks parts of Europe. One of the stranger elections of the year is over, this one for a seat in British Parliament. It was Nigel Farage versus a man with a trash can or a bin on his head. Here's ABC's Hannah Batah.
4: Politician Nigel Farage has won his race against Count Binface, a self-described campaigning alien with a trash can on his head. Farage is a potential future prime minister. Among the campaign pledges of Count Binface were building only one affordable home and to make claw machines more fair. Farage got 22,000 votes, his opponent less than 10,000.
2: Banana pudding, deep fried Oreo, or chicken and waffle? Which flavor Oreo would you like to see the most? USA Today reporting you can buy those flavors starting later this month, then vote on which one you want to come back next year. Sherry Preston, ABC News.
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2: ABC News, I'm Sherry Preston. Accused CEO killer Luigi Mangione expected to plead guilty today to federal stalking charges related to the murder of UnitedHealthcare CEO Brian Thompson. Outside the courthouse, ABC chief investigative correspondent Aaron Katursky.
3: Mangione has maintained he is not guilty, but sources tell ABC News he is prepared to change his plea as he faces a mountain of evidence, including video of Thompson's murder, the killer approaching from behind and shooting him in the back. Police also said they pulled the murder weapon from his bag.
2: Mangione still faces murder and gun charges in state court. More rain overnight in parts of the Midwest, already facing flooding. Indiana under a state of emergency. Ohio also dealing with high water rescues and evacuations. A late summer heat wave gripping the central plains and southeast. 97 million Americans could face dangerous temperatures this weekend. Democrats demanding an investigation into reports that the crew of the USS Abraham Lincoln has been at sea so long, 200 days without a port call. This is ABC News. Amid growing concerns over privacy, Flock is announcing changes to its automated license plate readers, which scan every plate, passing along time and location to a nationwide database.
4: The CEO of Flock announcing big changes to its system in a video posted on its website.
5: These changes fall into three big areas: privacy, security, and accountability. Together, they mark a new chapter for Flock.
4: In a pre-recorded statement sent to ABC News, CEO Garrett Langley says Flock will change the default data retention period from 30 days to 7 days. And in the next few weeks, the company will roll out something called evidence mode, which will allow detectives to preserve data as evidence for an active investigation.
6: Jacqueline Lee, ABC News, Los Angeles.
2: Ash spewing from Sicily's Mount Etna has forced the closure of the island's largest airport for a fifth day. Millions flocked to Sicily this time of year, marking the height of the summer holiday season in Italy. I'm Sherry Preston, ABC News.
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1: ABC News, I'm Sherry Preston. This morning, the man accused of gunning down healthcare CEO Brian Thompson is expected to plead guilty to federal stalking charges. The line outside the courtroom for Luigi Mangione's hearing are already long, and he won't be in the courtroom for hours. At least three people have been killed in the latest round of torrential flooding across the Midwest and Ohio Valley. ABC's Alex Perez is in Richmond, Indiana.
2: In Kentucky, torrential rains turn streets into rivers. In Indiana, the National Guard called in after the governor declared a statewide disaster emergency following days of relentless storms. Flash flooding swallowing entire neighborhoods, roads vanishing underwater, and at least three people dead because of the severe storms.
1: Maybe those sterile flies have been working. Agriculture officials say the New World screwworm infestation that was first detected in June appears to be waning. Only three cases remain active along the Mexican border in Texas. This is ABC News. A man from North Carolina accused of threatening a mass shooting in New Orleans last April was, says ABC's Jim Ryan, quietly released from custody in June.
3: Federal agents working off a tip that Christopher Gillum was planning an armed assault on black people at a New Orleans jazz festival tracked the 45-year-old to a Florida hotel room. Former FBI Special Agent Frank Brostrom says the case seems solid.
4: He traveled interstate, he possessed firearms, a large amount of ammunition, and he's making his way to where he was going to go.
3: But Louisiana Attorney General Liz Morrell says the threats were not specific. A grand jury has cleared Gillum, and he's been released. Jim Ryan, ABC News.
1: A judge in Seattle ordering online prediction market Kalshi to stop many of its operations in Washington state, saying the company likely violated state gambling laws. President Trump visits Long Island today. He is set to highlight a reduction in violent crime at a police academy as he looks to boost GOP candidates ahead of the midterms. Sherry Preston, ABC News.
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92 WICB, R&B and Soul. Good morning, everybody. It's 30 after the hour of 10. My name is Ricky Milton, and this is Looking Back, R&B and Soul from the last 5 decades. Godfather of Soul, Bob and Earl with the Harlem Shuffle, J.J. Jackson, but it's all right. Howard Tate with the stop. Etta James, Tell Mama, The Supremes, Temptations, Marvin Gaye, What I Heard Through the Grapevine, Shirley Ellis, Nitty Gritty by Request, 92 WICB.

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92 WICB. This is Cheryl Lynn by request. 32 after the hour. Got Jazz and Preston's coming up at noon. Take care of one another. If you know someone who is in need, please go assist them during this time. Make sure they are comfortable and they have all the essentials they need to kind of make it through. It's about coming together, y'all. Making this place just a little bit better for each and every one of us. Ricky Milton, Looking Back.

92 WICB. Jazz and Preston's at the top of the hour. Continue to look out for one another, treat each other with dignity and respect. And I'm out.

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You are tuned into Funky Fusion Friday here on the station for innovation. I'm DJ Sapien. You just heard Village Hustle by Jungle Fire. Coming up, we're going to hear from Herbie Hancock, but first, here's Idris Muhammad with Wander here on 92 WICB Ithaca.

92 WICB Ithaca, you are tuned in to the station for innovation. You just heard Wander by Idris Muhammad. Coming up, we're going to hear from Bobby Humphrey with a really interesting song. It's a little bit more somber, but still fits the theme here on Funky Fusion Friday. If you have anything that you'd like to hear, feel free to give me a call or shoot me a text at 607-274-3217, looking for the best and future favorites in Funky Fusion. Coming up immediately, here's Herbie Hancock with Wiggle Waggle here on 92 WICB. 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

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I'm DJ Sapien. It's Funky Fusion Friday. Before that, we heard Wiggle Waggle by Herbie Hancock. Coming up, we're going to be hearing from Dr. Lonnie Smith. But first, here's Kyle Tajir with Amazonas here on 92 WICB. It's Funky Fusion Friday.

92 WICB Ithaca, Dr. Lonnie Smith with Aphrodisia. Before that, it was Cal Tajir with Amazonas. I'm DJ Sapien. You're tuned in to Funky Fusion Friday. Coming up, we're going to be hearing from Yusuf Kamal as well as potentially Azmuth. But first, here's a song for you by Mongo Santa Maria here on 92 WICB Ithaca.

92 WICB Ithaca Dragonfly by Dana and Al Dean. Before that, it was A Song for You by Mongo Santa Maria. You are listening to Funky Fusion Friday. It's the end of our first hour here

To take us out of the hour, we have Movement by Imogene Thackeray, but don't go anywhere. Don't touch that dial. We have more Funky Fusion on the way.

92 WICB Ithaca Jazz We've Got by A Tribe Called Quest. Before that, it was Imogene Thackeray with Movement. You are tuned in to Funky Fusion Friday here on Jazz Impressions. I should warn you that this second hour skirts dangerously away from being jazz. However, jazz is a house with many, many rooms. We're going to explore all of them. Coming up, we're hearing from someone always. Coming up, we're going to hear from Kokoroko, but first, here's Nakamura featuring Q-Tip from A Tribe Called Quest by Hiatus Coyote here on 92 WICB. It's Funky Fusion Friday.

0: 92 WICB Ithaca Kokoroko with Carry Me Home. Before that, it was Nakamura by Hiatus Coyote featuring Q-Tip of A Tribe Called Quest. I'm DJ Sapien. It's Funky Fusion Friday. Coming up, we're going to hear from Inflow, but first, something special from the live at Madison Square Garden record, It's Tesla by Wolfpack here on 92 WICB Funky Fusion Friday.
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Your daddy, he got a Tesla.

92 WICB Ithaca, it's Funky Fusion Friday here on Jazz Impressions. I'm DJ Sapien. You just heard Move On Up by Curtis Mayfield. Before that, it was Hiatus Coyote featuring Arthur Virokai, Get Sun. Before that, The Internet with La-Di-Da. And before that, it was Wolfpack with Tesla. Coming up, we're going to hear from Lamp, but first, here's Sun by Imogene Thackray. Here on 92 WICB, it's Funky Fusion Friday.

92 WICB Ithaca La Rue by Cortex here on 92 WICB. Before that, it was Mongo Santa Maria with Watermelon Man. Before that, it was Lamp, Last Train at 25 o'clock. And before that, it was Imogene Thackeray with Sun. You know, Lamp, I got to see them perform Last Train at 25 o'clock live on the Mitski tour in the Cleveland, Ohio day. It was a weird tour lineup, honestly. But Cortex was such a great opener. Sorry, not Cortex. Lamp was such a great opener. If you ever have the chance to go see Lamp live, absolutely take that opportunity. Coming up, we're going to hear from Krangbon. But first, here's Dorado by Blue Mitchell here on 92 WICB. It is Funky Fusion Friday.

92 WICB Ithaca, you are tuned in to the station for innovation. You just heard Dorado by Blue Mitchell. There we go. Dorado by Blue Mitchell. Before that, it was La Rue by Cortex. Before that, Mango Santa Maria with Watermelon Man. Before that, Lamp, Last Train at 25 o'clock. And before that, it was Imogene Thackeray. I'm DJ Sapien. This has been Funky Fusion Friday. Thank you for tuning in. Thank you for all of your calls, texts, and requests. Thank you for making the station for innovation what it is. To end off this already sort of skirting dangerously out of the jazz genre episode, as it were, I'm going to end off with Krongben with Evan Finds the Third Room here on 92 WICB. This has been Jazz Impressions. Don't go anywhere. 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There's more WICB on the way.

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0: Castle Beat with This Takes Time and Bright Eyes with Shell Games here on 92 WICB. I'm DJ PJ in the studio bringing you today's episode of Modern Rock, so be sure to stick around. You know, this day of shifts is a special one for me. It's my last day here with you in the WICB studio, so we're going to have an absolute blast together. And I hope you enjoy the tunes we have coming your way, because you're going to be hearing from some faves of mine, Death Crash, Vampire Weekend, and Talia. But first, your ABC News broadcast. 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
1: This is a special report from ABC News. I'm Brian Clark. Luigi Mangione pled guilty to federal charges, admitting that he killed UnitedHealthcare CEO Brian Thompson in 2024.
2: With today's guilty plea, Mr. Mangione has accepted full responsibility for the death of Brian Thompson.
1: That's defense attorney Karen Friedman Agnifilo, who moved to dismiss state murder charges against Mangione. That trial, set to begin in New York next month. Some of his supporters were in the courtroom Friday, leading New York City Police Commissioner Jessica Tisch to say,
3: "To those who idolize Luigi Mangione, I say this. Violence is not a cause. Murder is not a message, and a killer is certainly not a hero."
1: Mangione will be sentenced on the federal charges in December, U.S. Attorney Jamie McDonald said after the plea.
4: "There are no accommodations or concessions, and we are free to seek the maximum penalty under the law."
1: That could be life in prison. This is ABC News. A county court in Washington state put the kibosh on Kalshi.
5: In Washington state, a King County Superior Court judge ordering the online prediction market Kalshi to stop many of its operations, finding it was basically an illegal gambling operation. In Seattle, folks like Alex Lopez sided with the judge.
6: "I've seen my friends lose a lot of money on stuff they weren't thinking too much about because they thought they were going to make a bunch. It's kind of like crypto, so it's basically gambling just like any of the other ones."
5: Not gambling, but commodities futures, claims Kalshi, which says it's considering all legal options. Dave Packer, ABC News.
1: Reddit is the online forum that's home to discussions and communities centering on almost any topic imaginable. Now, Reddit's heading to the S&P 500. Trading will begin on Tuesday, a few weeks after Reddit posted strong second quarter results, which included its highest ever quarterly revenue. Reddit went public in 2024. I'm Brian Clark, ABC News.
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John Brown's Body with Eyes of the Maker, Death Crash with Triumph, Vampire Weekend with Capricorn, and Thalia with Drive Song here on 92 WICB. You're listening to Modern Rock. Coming up next, we got some more great music, so be sure to stick around because you won't want to miss it. But before we get back into the tunes, it's time for your Central New York weather report. This afternoon, highs in the mid-80s and sunny. Tonight, partly cloudy, then areas of fog with lows in the mid-50s. Tomorrow, highs in the low 80s with areas of fog and mostly sunny. And tomorrow night, lows in the low 60s and partly cloudy. It's 79 degrees with a few clouds in the sky here on Ithaca South Hill, and that has been your Central New York weather report. Coming up next, you're going to be hearing from Sisters Delta Spirit and right now, The Haunted Youth with Death Wish. 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

0: Ill Peach with Rodeo, Sisters with Heartbeats, Delta Spirit with People Come On, and The Haunted Youth with Death Wish, here on 92WICB. Coming up next, we got some more great modern rock music on the way, so be sure to stick around. You won't want to miss it. But before we get back into the tunes, it's time for your Central New York weather report. This afternoon, highs in the low 80s and sunny. Tonight, partly cloudy, then areas of fog with lows in the mid-50s. Tomorrow, highs in the low 80s with areas of fog and mostly sunny. Tomorrow night, lows in the low 60s and partly cloudy. And Sunday is looking like highs in the low 80s with a chance of showers, then showers. It's 79 degrees with a few clouds in the sky here on Ithaca South Hill. And that has been your Central New York weather report. Coming up next, Sophia and Run River North. 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

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You're listening to the station for innovation. Coming up next, we got another awesome hour of modern rock. Then we'll be cruising in to another episode of Countdown to the Weekend, so be sure to stick around. You won't want to miss the good vibes. But to close off this hour and welcome in the 3 o'clock hour, it's going to be Lizza Ann with Desire. Keep it here on 92 WICB, the station for innovation.

Spelling with Alibi to kick off the 3 o'clock hour of Modern Rock. Coming up next, we got another hour on the way, and then you're going to be hearing Countdown to the Weekend, and after that, the Funk Show. A full day of awesome programming on the way, so be sure to stick around. I'm DJ PJ in the studio, welcoming in my last day as a DJ for you all. You know, I am quite sad, but you know, we're going to have a lot of fun together and really celebrate the day with some amazing music. So to keep the good vibes going, we're going to be hearing from Kurt Vile, Uchiyara, and the Bug Club right now with Make It Count. 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

0: Kurt Vile with Philadelphia has been good to me. Uchiara with Uchiha. And the Bug Club with Make It Count. 92 WICB, you're listening to Modern Rock. Coming up next, we got some more great music, so be sure to stick around. But before the tunes come on in, it's time for your Central New York weather report. This afternoon, highs in the mid-80s and sunny tonight. Lows in the upper 50s, and partly cloudy, then areas of fog. Tomorrow, highs in the low 80s with areas of fog, then mostly cloudy. And tomorrow night, lows in the 60s and partly cloudy. It's 79 degrees with a few clouds in the sky here on Ithaca South Hill. And that has been your Central New York weather report. Coming up next, you're going to be hearing from BOA and Northeast Party House, but first, your ABC News broadcast. Keep it here on the station for Innovation 92 WICB. We've got more great stuff right after this.
1: ABC News, I'm Brian Clark. Some family members of crew aboard the USS Abraham Lincoln say they're worried about their health and safety. The aircraft carrier has spent a record 9 months deployed amid the war in Iran. President Trump today downplayed those concerns.
2: That ship is moving right now, or very shortly, and it's being replaced with another very similar ship.
3: Has the deployment gone on too long?
2: No. Not nearly long enough.
1: Today, the president asked the Supreme Court to allow construction on his White House ballroom to continue while it appeals the lower court's order halting construction. Luigi Mangione admitted to killing UnitedHealthcare CEO Brian Thompson in New York City almost 2 years ago as he pleaded guilty to two federal charges. He faces life in prison when he's sentenced in December. His attorneys are seeking the dismissal of state murder charges, saying it would be unconstitutional to try Mangione again. That trial is due to begin next month. This is ABC News. Summer still has more than a month to go, but California is preparing for what could be a historic El Nino winter, says ABC's Alex Stone.
4: Meteorologists are warning all the signs are here for California to get a historic rainy season around the new year as a powerful El Nino is strengthening in the Pacific Ocean. The National Weather Service saying there is currently a 69% chance the El Nino will exceed the strength of all El Ninos ever recorded. Dr. Daniel Swain is at the University of California.
5: The numbers I'm seeing, the numbers that other climate and weather folks are seeing are frankly pretty extraordinary.
4: Now some California communities like Marin are doing flood training, filling sandbags, and practicing levee protection techniques. Alex Stone, ABC News, Los Angeles.
1: The mayor of Lawrence, Massachusetts, Brian DePena, has been arrested, charged with misusing a COVID-19 small business loan to pay off mortgages and to help fund his own campaign. I'm Brian Clark, ABC News.
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Hooters with and we danced. Weedus with Teenage Dirtbag and Northeast Party House with In the Water here on 92 WICB. Coming up next, we got some more great music, so be sure to stick around. You won't want to miss it. But before we get into that, I'd just like to say thank you so much for listening to College Radio. We really appreciate each and every one of you. You know, your viewership makes it possible. It makes it so we can get this awesome experience of getting to DJ for you, all of us DJs here at the station. So keep listening, keep rocking. You know, they say video killed the radio star, but I feel like a star every time you listen. Coming up next, you're going to be hearing from Cherry Pick, Matt Pond PA, and right now, none other than Box Elder with Post College Days. 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

0: Cherry Pick with Aster, Matt Pond, PA with Remains, and Box Elder with Post College Days here on the station for Innovation 92 WICB. It's me, DJ PJ, in the driver's seat, bringing you some more amazing modern rock. As we cruise through the 3 o'clock hour, we're fast approaching countdown to the weekend, so be sure to stick around. You won't want to miss it. But in the meantime, we got a few more amazing songs from some awesome modern rock artists on the way, so be sure to stick around for that. Before that, though, it's time for your Central New York weather report. This afternoon, highs in the mid to low 80s with a slight chance of showers. Tonight, lows in the mid 50s and partly cloudy, then areas of fog. Tomorrow, highs in the low 80s with areas of fog, then mostly sunny. And tomorrow night, lows in the upper 50s and partly cloudy. It's 79 degrees and fair here on Ithaca South Hill. And that has been your Central New York weather report. Coming up next, Wilco and Don Auerbach. 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

We'll go with Theologians and Don Auerbach with Shine On Me here on 92 WICB. Coming up next, we got some more great music, so be sure to stick around. Because cruising in, though we may be coming to the end of this episode of Modern Rock, fear not, we're going to be cruising in to countdown to the weekend right after this at 4 o'clock, so be sure to stick around. But to close out the 3 p.m. hour, you're going to be hearing from Acid Tongue and Ages and Ages with Up High, Down Low. Stay tuned to the station for Innovation 92 WICB. And don't forget to have a great day and an even better tomorrow. Keep on rocking, party people.

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Fiona Apple with Criminal here on 92 WICB. You're listening to Countdown to the Weekend. Coming up next, we got some more great music as we count down to our weekend, so be sure to stick around. Though today, we have a very fun theme. We're playing some of my personal faves that we have here on the station. And if you want to get in on the fun, feel free to give me a call here at 607-274-3217. That number is 607-274-3217. If you have any requests, and we'll see what we can do for you. But without further ado, it's time for Weezer and Wednesday, Mitski, and right now, the one and only ABBA with Give Me, Give Me, Give Me a Man After Midnight. 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

0: Weezer featuring Wednesday with We Might As Well Be Strangers, Mitski with My Love Is Mine All Mine, and ABBA with Gimme Gimme Gimme A Man After Midnight here on 92 WICB. Countdown to the weekend. Coming up next, we got some more great music, so be sure to stick around. But first and foremost, it's time for your Central New York weather report. This afternoon, highs in the low 80s and sunny. Tonight, lows in the mid-50s and partly cloudy, then areas of fog. Tomorrow, highs in the low 80s with areas of fog, then mostly sunny. Tomorrow night, lows in the upper 50s and partly cloudy, and Sunday is looking like a chance of showers, then showers with highs in the low 80s. It's 79 degrees and partly cloudy here on Ithaca South Hill, and that has been your Central New York weather report. Coming up right after me, Sufjan Stevens and Elton John, but first, your ABC News broadcast. 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
1: ABC News, I'm Brian Clark. Luigi Mangione's attorneys want the state murder charges dismissed after he pleaded guilty to two federal charges and admitted to killing UnitedHealthcare CEO Brian Thompson. ABC News legal analyst Brian Buckmeyer says the hopes for a dismissal of the state charges rest on double jeopardy claims.
2: What they're arguing is a distinction in terms of different evils and different harms. That if a state is charging someone and the federal government is charging someone and they're charging them for the same evil or harm, that's double jeopardy.
1: Mangione faces life in prison on the federal charges. He'll be sentenced for those in December. President Trump today downplayed concerns expressed by family members of some sailors aboard the USS Abraham Lincoln aircraft carrier for the length of its deployment. It's been at sea for a record 9 months. A South Carolina judge moved the retrial of Alec Murdoch out of the county where it was first tried in 2023. This is ABC News. There are promising results from the latest efforts to reduce the number of New World screwworm infestations in livestock. ABC's Jim Ryan says the initial caseload of 45 animals has been reduced to 3.
3: The latest attempt at controlling the spread of the screwworm larvae involves putting drones in the air over South Texas.
4: The drones have the capability of heat sensor.
3: Agriculture Secretary Brooke Rollins.
4: If an animal is actually infested with the larva, they will run a fever and their body temperature will rise.
3: The drone relays its findings to ranchers and vets who can then check the animal for screwworm. Jim Ryan, ABC News.
1: Nigel Farage is back in Parliament. He's the leader of the anti-immigration Reform UK party, viewed by some as a potential prime minister. He won a special election over fringe candidates. He had resigned after an investigation into whether he failed to report a possible multi-million dollar gift. That investigation will now resume. Brian Clark, ABC News.
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Sufjan Stevens with Come On, Feel the Illinois, and Elton John with Rocket Man here on 92 WICB. It's me, DJ PJ, in the studio bringing you another awesome hour of Countdown to the Weekend, so be sure to stick around. You won't want to miss it. But as we continue into today's episode of Countdown to the Weekend, I've got some sad news to share because this is unfortunately my final final shift with you all ever. And I'm quite sad about it. You know, I've had an absolute blast getting to DJ for you all this summer. And I hope I can get some good music going for you. You know, I'm playing a bunch of my favorites today for Countdown. And if you've got any favorites you would like to hear, feel free to give me a call here at 607-274-3217. That number is 607-274-3217. Coming up next, you're going to be hearing from Wilco Weezer and Fountains of Wayne, right now with Stacey's Mom. So keep it here as we keep it real on 92 WICB Countdown to the Weekend.

Paul McCartney with Kiss of Venus featuring Dominic Fike, Wilco with Heavy Metal Drummer, and Weezer with Buddy Holly. You also heard Fountains of Wayne with Stacey's Mom here on 92WICB Countdown to the Weekend. As we are counting down to the weekend, I'm also counting down to my last shift here with you guys at 92WICB. And I just gotta say, I've had an absolute blast this summer getting to DJ for you all, and I hope you had fun listening to me. We're going to continue out today's theme of some of my favorite songs here on the station. And if you would like to get in on the fun, feel free to give me a call here at 607-274-3217. That number is 607-274-3217 for any and all song requests. Coming up next, we're going to be hearing from Mother Mother and right now Joy Division with Love Will Tear Us Apart. Keep it here on the station for Innovation 92 WICB. 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

Kate Bush with Oh to Be in Love, Mother Mother with Make Believe, Joy Division with Love Will Tear Us Apart, and Paul McCartney with Kiss of Venus featuring Dominic Fike here on 92WICB. You're listening to Countdown to the Weekend. Though we're coming to the close of the first hour of today's episode, fear not, we still got another awesome hour of music on the way, so be sure to stick around. You won't want to miss it. But without further ado, to bring us into the 5 o'clock hour, you're going to be hearing from none other than Sufjan Stevens and Angelo D'Agostin with Back to Oz. 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

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Coming up next, we got some more great music, so be sure to stick around. You won't want to miss it. And speaking of missing it, without further ado, let's get back into the music, because you're going to be hearing from Elton John and ABBA with Lay All Your Love on Me. 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

0: The one and only Elton John with This Train Don't Stop There Anymore, and ABBA with Lay All Your Love on Me, here on 92 WICB. I'm DJ PJ in the studio, and you're listening to Countdown to the Weekend. We're cruising our way through the second hour of our show, and I'm having a blast here in the studio playing some of my favorite songs for you. If you'd like to get in on the party and request a song, feel free to do so at 607-274-3217. That number is 607-274-3217 for any and all musical requests. Coming up next, we're going to be hearing from some greats with ABBA, Mitski, and Sufjan Stevens. But first, your ABC News broadcast. And before that, it's time for your Central New York weather report. Tonight, lows in the mid-50s and partly cloudy, then areas of fog. Tomorrow, areas of fog, then mostly sunny with highs in the 80s. Tomorrow night, lows in the upper 50s and partly cloudy. And Sunday is looking like highs in the low 80s with a chance of showers, then showers. It's 78 degrees and partly cloudy here on Ithaca South Hill. And that has been your Central New York weather report. Coming up next, as I said, ABBA, Mitski, and Sufjan Stevens, but right now, your ABC News broadcast. Keep it here on the station for Innovation 92 WICB. 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
1: ABC News, I'm Brian Clark. As the war in Iran approaches 6 months, President Trump told a crowd at a police academy on New York's Long Island,
2: "Pretty soon I'll be declaring the Hormuz Strait a territory of the United States."
1: That was at an event touting lower crime numbers. Just to the west, Luigi Mangione pleaded guilty to one of New York City's most notorious crimes in recent memory. He admitted that he stalked and killed UnitedHealthcare CEO Brian Thompson. Mangione faces life in prison after his guilty plea. His defense lawyers now want state murder charges dismissed on double jeopardy grounds. President Trump asked the Supreme Court to allow construction on the White House ballroom to continue while it appeals a lower court order that halted construction. Major indexes closed the week lower on Wall Street after a report that American consumers spent less last month. Economists expected to see growth. This is ABC News. 30 years after legendary rapper Tupac Shakur was shot and killed in Las Vegas, a jury has been selected in a murder trial, says ABC's Alex Stone.
3: The jury of 6 men and 10 women will begin hearing evidence to decide if Dwayne Davis, street name Keefe D, is guilty of murder. For years, he's boasted about his role allegedly ordering the hit on Shakur and even providing the gun that night in Las Vegas. He even published a book admitting to all of it, saying he went out looking for Shakur and Death Row Records founder Suge Knight that evening, but now he claims he was lying.
1: Landlord cleaning out an apartment after evicting a tenant in Milwaukee found some artwork, showed it to an antique dealer friend who said it might be a Picasso, and it looked like one that had been stolen from a Milwaukee gallery in 2018. Sure enough, it was. Bill DeLynn got a call from police and asked him to look at the etching. DeLynn immediately recognized the print. The sticker from his business was still on the frame. The case is under investigation. Brian Clark, ABC News.
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ABBA with Fernando, Mitski with Nobody, and Sufjan Stevens with Will Anybody Ever Love Me, here on 92 WICB. I'm DJ PJ in the studio, bringing you today's episode of Countdown to the Weekend. Coming up next, you have some more of my faves, and if you have any faves you'd like me to work into the set list as we come to the close of our show, feel free to give me a call here at 607-274-3217. That number is 607-274-3217. You know, today I am celebrating my last day with you, or not celebrating, because I'm quite sad to be leaving the station. I always have an absolute blast DJing, and I always love it when you guys call in just to say hi or to request a song. You know, it's always an absolute pleasure to get to talk to you, dear listener. Coming up next, you're going to be hearing from none other than Mother Wilco, and right now, Cage the Elephant with Ain't No Rest for the Wicked. Keep it here on the station for Innovation 92 WICB, because we've got another 30 minutes left of Countdown to the Weekend.

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The Bangles with Manic Monday and Mother Mother with Love Stuck here on 92 WICB. You also heard Wilco with Just a Kid and Cage the Elephant with Ain't No Rest for the Wicked. Here on the Station for Innovation, you're listening to Countdown to the Weekend. Though we're coming to the close of our show, fear not, we've got some more great music on the way to keep the good vibes rolling, so be sure to stick around. But before we get back into the tunes, it's time for your Central New York weather report. Tonight, lows in the mid-50s and partly cloudy, then areas of fog. Tomorrow, highs in the low 80s with areas of fog, then mostly sunny. Tomorrow night, lows in the upper 50s and partly cloudy, and Sunday is looking like temperatures in the 80s with a chance of showers, then showers. It's 78 degrees and partly cloudy here on Ithaca South Hill, and that has been your Central New York weather report. Coming up next, you're going to be hearing from Kate Bush and right now, Dexy's Midnight Runners with Come On Eileen. Keep it here on the Station for Innovation 92 WICB. 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

Kate Bush with Running Up That Hill and Dexy's Midnight Runners with Come On Eileen here on 92 WICB. You've been listening to Countdown to the Weekend. Unfortunately, today's episode has come to an end, but fear not, we're going to keep the good vibes rolling because after this is the funk show. So be sure to stick around as we keep it groovy. It's going to be a blast. Without further ado, you're going to be hearing from Weezer with Everybody Wants to Rule the World to close out today's episode. Stay tuned to the station for Innovation 92 WICB and have a great day and an even better tomorrow.

Yvonne Elman with If I Can't Have You and Kool and the Gang with Jungle Boogie here on 92 WICB. You're listening to The Funk Show. Keep it here as we keep it grooving, because you won't want to miss the next 2 hours of amazing programming on the way. If there's any funk songs in particular that fit your fancy, feel free to give me a call here at 607-274-3217 for any and all musical requests. Coming up next, Chaka Khan, The Jacksons, and Earth, Wind, and Fire with Happy Feeling as I celebrate, or mourn, shall I say, my last day here as a DJ at WICB. 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

0: Chaka Khan with I'm Every Woman here on 92 WICB. You also heard From the Jacksons with ABC, Earth, Wind, and Fire with Happy Feeling, and Yvonne Elliman with If I Can't Have You here on 92 WICB. You're listening to The Funk Show. I'm DJ PJ in the studio bringing you today's episode, so be sure to stick around. You know, I have the sad news to share that this is my last day here in the studio with you at WICB. And I must say, I've had an absolutely wonderful summer getting to board up and play you some great music. So we're going to keep the good vibes rolling and get more funky music going. But first, it's time for your Central New York weather report. Tonight, lows in the mid-50s and partly cloudy, then areas of fog. Tomorrow, highs in the mid to low 80s with areas of fog, then mostly sunny. Tomorrow, temperatures in the upper 50s and partly cloudy. And tomorrow night, highs in the low 80s with a chance of showers, then showers. It's 78 degrees with a few clouds in the sky here on Ithaca South Hill. And that has been your Central New York weather report. Coming up right after me, James Brown, ABBA, LaBelle, and Michael Jackson. But first, a word from our station. 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
1: 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We're going to keep it funky because we got more great music on the way. You're going to be hearing from Billy Preston, Andy Gibb, Casey and the Sunshine Band, and right now, none other than James Brown with Get Up Off That Thing. 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

Haley Preston with Nothing From Nothing, Andy Gibb with I Just Wanna Be Your Everything, Casey and the Sunshine Band with Keep It Coming Love, and James Brown with Get Up Off of That Thing, here on 92 WICB. I'm DJ PJ in the studio reporting for my final shift with you, so we're going to make it a really good one, because coming up next you got some great from the funk scene, so be sure to stick around. Before we get to that though, it's time for your Central New York weather report. Tonight, lows in the mid-50s and partly cloudy, then areas of fog. Tomorrow, temperatures in the 80s with areas of fog, then mostly sunny. Tomorrow night, lows in the upper 50s and partly cloudy. And Sunday is looking like highs in the low 80s with a chance of showers, then showers, which will continue on into the night. It's 78 degrees with a few clouds here on Ithaca South Hill. And that has been your Central New York weather report. Coming up next, Grace Jones, Patrick Hernandez, and right now Casey and the Sunshine Band with Boogie Shoes. Keep it here on 92 WICB, the station for innovation. We've got more great funk on the way.

Grace Jones with I Need a Man, Patrick Hernandez with Born to Be Alive, and Casey and the Sunshine Band with Boogie Shoes here on 92 WICB. 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We're going to keep it funky as we cruise into the 7 o'clock hour, so be sure to stick around. You won't want to miss it. But however, to close out this... To close out this first hour, you're going to be hearing from Village People within the Navy. 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

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You're listening to hour two of the Funk Show. We're going to keep it grooving because next we've got Michael Jackson, Earth, Wind, and Fire, and right now none other than Chaka Khan with A Woman in a Man's World. Keep it here on the station for Innovation 92 WICB. 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

0: Michael Jackson with Pretty Young Thing, Earth, Wind & Fire with September, and Chaka Khan with I Wanna Be... Wait, no. Chaka Khan with A Woman in a Man's World here on 92 WICB. 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Coming up next, we got some more great music, so be sure to stick around. You won't want to miss the good vibes that are coming your way. But first, it's time for your Central New York weather report. Tonight, lows in the mid-50s and partly cloudy, then areas of fog. Tomorrow, highs in the low 80s with areas of fog, then mostly sunny. Tomorrow night, lows in the upper 50s and partly cloudy. And Sunday is looking like highs in the low 80s with a chance of showers, then showers. It's 76 degrees with a few clouds in the sky here on Ithaca South Hill. And that has been your Central New York weather report. Coming up next, you're going to be hearing from Earth, Wind & Fire, ABBA, and Wild Cherry. 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

Earth, Wind, and Fire with Let's Groove, ABBA with Thank You for the Music, and Wild Cherry with Play That Funky Music here on 92 WICB. We are coming to the close of today's episode of The Funk Show, and as such, we're also coming to the close of my last shift here with you, and I must say, I've had an absolute blast getting to DJ for you all this summer. 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
1: Tether off the mother sucker. 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

Parliament with Give Up the Funk, Village People with YMCA, and Earth, Wind, and Fire with Let's Groove here on 92 WICB. Coming up next, we got some more great funk music to close out the 7 o'clock hour, so be sure to stick around. But first and foremost, it's time for your Central New York weather report. Tonight, lows in the mid-50s and partly cloudy, then areas of fog. Tomorrow, highs in the low 80s with areas of fog, then mostly sunny. Tomorrow night, temperatures in the 50s and partly cloudy. And Sunday is looking like highs in the low 80s with a chance of showers, then showers. It's 76 degrees with a few clouds in the sky here on Ithaca South Hill. And that has been your Central New York weather report. Coming up next, you're going to be hearing from Buggles, Elton John, and Carl Carlton. But first, Lips Inc. with Funky Town. 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

Carl Carlton with Everlasting Love and Lips Inc. with Funky Town here on 92 WICB. You've been listening to The Funk Show. Unfortunately, my time with you here in the studio today and ever, it has come to an end. You know, I've had an absolute blast getting to DJ for you all this summer, but normal program is going to start up soon and I'll be hitting the road. But keep listening to 92 WICB because more amazing DJs are coming next week. You know, it's semester starting back up again and we're going to have a lot of fun. Without further ado, it's time for me to sign off, but I will leave you in the good hands of Elton John and Buggles. Now, this next song isn't technically funk, but I hope you'll give me a pass because it is a very good song and I'm quite a fan of it, and I think it's very thematic, wouldn't you? Because coming up next is Buggles with Video Killed the Radio Star. Stay tuned to 92 WICB, and have a great day and an even better tomorrow. This is DJ PJ, signing off.

God at his finest, wonder what Optimum Prime is. Never underestimate your highness. Stripped in melanin, galaxy's finest. Put a bit of pressure on the spirit of the highest. Do it, I will, do it, I will. If they don't mean him, then you betcha I will. If they don't mean